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0: Wuthering Heights.
1: See, when a star is dying, it transforms into a red giant. And if the red giant does not have enough mass to fuse carbon, an inert mass of carbon and oxygen builds up in the center, transforming into a dense white dwarf. And yeah, like, that's my boobs. That's what my boobs are like.
0: I got that.